We had Jacatine first on Triple J. That was Tell Me. I heard it from my father. Then we had a short and sweet one from Jack Harlow. They don't love it. And Tu Corazon, Your Heart. That's what it is. Featuring The Warning by Pinyao. Pinyao are on the Yours and Owls lineup. So my gongers out there. Check out where you can buy tickets on the Yours and Owls website, I'm guessing. It looks like a crazy weekend. There's lots of fun artists, a lot of really good Australian artists on the lineup. I think I might have said that yesterday, but they've done a spectacular job at booking like a really good local, good chunk of local stuff, which you like to see. And look, there is a dental conspiracy going on here. I did say that my fear of dentists does not come from the

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1: Hey, what's up? It's Rule here, and Triple J are featuring my record, Kicking My Feet and Screaming, all this week. Can I Have It Back is definitely one of my favorite songs off this record. The lyric, Can I Have It Back?

Steve Lacy right there with The Feeling on Triple J Weekends. He also has just dropped a new single on Friday, that one featuring SZA, just as good as that one. Guys, when I tell you that I am extremely excited for this album, I mean it. It comes out in 2 weeks' time on the 17th of July. I'm telling you guys, you like good music? You want to hear something nice in your ears? It's going to be this album, I promise you that. Speaking of things that are going to be nice in your ears, some music, okay? I've got some J. Cole on the way, Addison Rae as well, and this one in particular I really enjoy. It's Drifting Clouds. This one's called Ra Randa. It's like

Hamilton Mumritin, Lajit Narandar. All my dog wondered in Marike, and I am all my oil, and a couple of Dundreomara. Jit Narandar.

weekend, you know. It's very nice. It's very soothing. It's very relaxing as well, which is just what you need for your Sunday afternoon. We're also going to get, you know, we got some energy for you too. You know, we do it all here, mate. You know, if you want to kick back, we got you. You want to turn up, we got you with that too. All right. Got some Betty Ray's on the way. And right now, from London, another artist, you know, similar vein to Matilda Mann, who, you know, I've only just discovered this year and big fans of. This one is called Get Go on Triple J.

That beautiful, perfect, perfect, perfect song, Young Folks, Peter, Bjorn and John, selected by my very special guest, but I fully agree with. The guest being Sports, Kaylin Christian from Oklahoma, all the way down the line. They're going to be here if you want to go see them. Not next week, but the week after. You're going to see them on June 9th in Melbourne, June 10th in Sydney, and then June 11th in Queensland. Fantastic stuff. You really should check them out. Very, very cool. We need one more song. We're going to listen to a bit of Sports now. And I really have noticed this theme throughout our chat about, you know, this sort of

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